got a thing that's based on a kind of Latin rhythm known as the bossa nova. But it is not really a bossa nova, but we think that you will dig this. Because this is the bossa nova.

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But we got a thing that's based on a kind of Latin rhythm known as the bossa nova. Because

This is the kind of Latin rhythm known as the bossa nova. 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

0: but it is not really a bossa nova. But we think that you will dig this.
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1: 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I on je, danas sam to i rekao, on je kralj, on je...
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1: Don't wanna take a trip to China? 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
0: In the summer,

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1: In a world that's full of trouble, you make it all worthwhile. What would I do if I didn't have you? Oh, I'd love to see you smile.

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1: Idol. Idol. 1756, Salzburg, January 27th, Wolfgang Amadeus is born. 1761, at the age of 5, Amadeus begins composing. 1773, he writes his first piano concerto. 1782, Wolfgang Amadeus Mozart marries Constance Weber. 1784, Wolfgang Amadeus Mozart becomes a Freemason. 1791, Mozart composes the Magic Flute. On December 5th of that same year, Mozart dies. 1985, Austrian rock singer Falco records

bygones. 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That's the only way to stay alive.

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You know where it is, don't ya?

Hey there, I'm standing on the river in Pula and I'm listening to Radio Maestral. Having a great time, oh yeah!

straight, so we pull these jobs to make a little money. No one get hurt if they don't act funny. On the way to the yacht, we almost got caught. Fast shooting mailboxes, know where the cops is, yeah. They got the Dunkin' Donuts, was adjacent from the Foamans.